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Kendrick Lamar and SZA with All the Stars. 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It's Bella K now with I Love It, I Love It, I Love It. 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

Hot 96, Joe with End of Beginning. And coming up Tri-State, right after this, however, Billboard Top 5, which involves a certain Texas queen.

Hot 96. Pink Panthers were stateside, and it is time for a Billboard Top 5. So here we go. It's interesting this week because Ella Langley, which is in Texas, got knocked down to the fifth slot. So she's at number 5. And then the one and only Drake. Yes, Drake takes up 4 through 1 with Shebang, Whisper My Name, Rando Atlanta, and Janice STFU. More on Drake coming up. But that's your Billboard Top 5.

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26, Rihanna. We found love. This time for your forecast, Tri-State. Sunny skies all weekend. High of 84, low of 61 for your Saturday tomorrow. High of 83 and a low of 65 for your Sunday. Tonight's low, 67. That's your weekend forecast.

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2: 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And this year is the 35th anniversary of the festival. 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Happily Ever After begins with a little green box from Brinker's Jewelers, your diamond destination.

Hot 96, Billie Eilish with Lunch. We got Jesse Murphy, more Miles Smith, and more all coming up here, so stick around. Bruno Mars now, though, the latest from him. Risk It All, Tri-State. Right here,

96 Kehlani with Folded. Now, a little interesting thing weather-wise, I get the forecast earlier, but a little interesting weather-wise, this is for your In Case You Missed It segment for this week. In case you missed it, Wednesday evening up in Gibson County, several viewers spotted what's known as a cold air funnel on camera. Yes, this is on Wednesday evening. Interesting. Yup. Let's keep it going here with Charlie XCX at 360.

0: 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Again.
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0: More thinking. And I was like, wait. 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

City. That was Anna Langley with her mega hit Shoes and Tests. Let's talk the latest tri-state. Now, Langley actually has a duet with Morgan Wallen called I Can't Love You that dropped last week. And then on

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It's Runway Now from Lady Gaga and Doechii.

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0: Happily Ever After begins with a little green box from Brinker's Jewelers, your diamond destination.

David Guetta and Teddy Swims. We're just getting started. Got more of the hottest hits coming up. We're also just getting started for the weekend. It's only Friday. So sit back and relax. Enjoy. It's been a long week. It's Taylor Swift now with Elizabeth Taylor on Hot 96.

26. Back to Friends with Somber. We're almost out of here, Tri-State. And the month is almost over, too, as well. May is almost over. We're about to slide into June here pretty soon. Therefore, summer about to kick off. That's right. All those summer activities going out, swimming, you know, hiking, running, fishing, you name it. It's going to happen. Let's do it later now with Don't Start.

0: 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Again.
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0: More thinking. And I was like, wait.
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Hot 96, Post Malone, Doja Cat with I Like You, Happy or Something. Now, did you see this, right? There is going to be a Toy Story 5. Incredible, also crazy, but yeah, a fifth one. I remember when the first one came out. Takes me back. Anyway, it's our

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96, Industry Baby, with Lil Nas X and Jack Harlow. Welcome to the Friday Evening Weekend Show. If you're just joining, I'm House King Jones, filling in for Mackenzie Hart. And we got more of the hottest hits coming up, but right now, the latest from Olivia Rodrigo. It's Drop Dead, right here on Hot 96.

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Hot 96, shout is tight. From Doja Cat, I'm officially out of your tri-state. Have a great night. Have a great weekend. This is Kane Jones signing off. Gonna leave you with Zara Larsson. It's Midnight Sun, tri-state. Have a great weekend. 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

town folk to make them richer. Fast forward 2024, you got the same agenda. 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Let me break it down for you, this the real challenge. You call Future when you didn't see the club. Hey, what? Lil Baby help you get your lingo up. What? 21.

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0: 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And I was like, wait.
2: 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Arr!
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0: River City Pride and Industry Bar, the tag team for Evansville's first ever Pride wrestling event. 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
0: You said she's scared of me? I mean, I don't see what she sees, but maybe it's 'cause I'm wearing your cologne.
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0: did it. I got to thinking. Again.
1: More thinking.
0: More thinking. And I was like, wait. Wait and Mackenzie in the morning. 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

Expressway West, right at Wabash Avenue. 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

a Saturday full of softball? Because we do. Last night was the sectional championship for softball. North Posey took on Memorial. Memorial won. They move on to play Tuesday night, I think it's 6, over at the University of Evansville. It's 96.

Thanks for being here on High 96. My name is Sarah Pepper. Everybody wants those Holiday World and Splash and Safari tickets. I'm going to tell you how you can win yours Monday morning. It's coming up next.

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Hope you're having a fantastic weekend. 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
12: 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Happily Ever After begins with a little green box from Brinker's Jewelers, your diamond destination.

The ball full of sunshine that is Mackenzie Hart is up here next. She's just standing out in the hallway, waiting to go, headphones on. I need that energy. I wish I could bottle up the energy that is Mackenzie Hart, but I can't, so I just stick to coffee. 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

96, American Girls from Harry Styles. What is up, Tri-Staters? I'm Kane Jones, your host, filling in for Mackenzie Hart. This is the Saturday afternoon special. That's right. And stick around. Got all the hottest hits coming up, some segments, and we're just going to kick it because it is the weekend. Let's go. It's SZA now with Saturn to kick things off right here on Hot.

0: 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Again.
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0: 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And I was like, wait.
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It's Mike Posner. I took a pill in Ibiza right here in Hot 96.

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so easy to fall in love. Now, Chesty, I'm falling in love with this immaculate weather that we're having this weekend. Yes, high of 86 today. High of 84 tomorrow for your sunny with a low of 65. Tonight's low, 63. Pretty perfect if you ask me. It's One Republic Now, though. We need your love. More of the hottest hits coming up. Stick around. It's hot.

96. Hey, you! I was choosing Texas from LL1. Mega smash hit number 5 in the Billboard Top 5. Top 100 right now. I got Somber, Dochi, and more all coming up here, so stick around. Let's vibe out now to Tommy Richmond, Tri-State. It's Million Dollar Baby, right here in Hot 96.

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0: 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And I was like, wait. 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

96, Post Malone with Wow. A throwback banger there for you on this Saturday afternoon. I'm Kane Jones, and right now, we're going to kick it with X's from Tate McRae, right here on High 96.

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96 Pink Panthers with Stateside. Got more of the hottest hits coming up. I'll have a deep cut and more. So stick around. It's Justin Bieber now, though. The Speed Demon right here on Hot 96.

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Now, I love a good throwback banger, Tri-State. I mean, who don't? Who don't? So I got one for you right now. It's Justin Timberlake with Mirrors, right here on Hot 96.

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96, Rihanna with We Found Love. Now I got Kendrick Lamar, Tate McRae, Billie Eilish, and more all coming up here. But right now, Harry Styles with American Girls Tri-State for you. Right here on High 96.

selling us some slaves. Atlanta was the mecca, building railroads and trains. Bear with me for a second, let me put y'all on game. The settlers was choosing town folk to make them richer. Fast forward 2024, you got the same agenda. You run to Atlanta when you need a check balance. Let me break it down for you, this the real challenge. You call future when you didn't see the club. Hey, what? Lil baby help you get your lingo up. What?

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0: 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Madonna, Sabrina Carpenter with Bring Your Love. 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

Chris Lamar. Just stopped in Cowboy Boots once more, though, Tri-State, because I have Ella Langley for you once again. That's right, he you. Still trending, still going strong. It's Choosing Texas, y'all, right here in Hot 96.

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1: 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Got more of the hottest hits coming up, but right now it's Ariana Grande. She's got an album coming out here late summer. That'll be cool. It's Boy Is Mine.

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Hot 96, Alex Warren. Now, it's time for In Case You Missed It, Tri-State. There's an article that I was reading this week that states that the world-famous Budweiser Clydesdales will appear at the Evansville Otters Flag Day game in June coming up. That's awesome. Should be fun. Yeah, I saw that. I was like, nice. Anyway, it's One Republic now with Need Your Love and Hot.

96. Taylor Swift with Elizabeth Taylor. Got more of the hottest hits coming up. So stick around, Tri-State. I'm Kane Jones. If you're just joining, it's the Saturday afternoon show. That's right. We're kicking it here in the studio. I got Doja Cat now for you, the Jealous Type, right here at Hot 96.

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0: 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And I was like, wait.
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96 Post Malone and Doja Cat with I Like You. I have your song, and it's time for a deep cut. Try say, today, did you know that it is Mount Everest Day to commemorate the historic day in 1953 when Edmund Hillary and Tenzing Norgay became the first climbers to reach the summit of Mount Everest? I did it. It's also National 529 Day and World Digestive Health Day. Interesting. Just something to think about. It's Sienna Spiro now for you on Hot 96.

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96, Olivia Rodrigo with Drop Dead. Now, I have a celestial event that's going on all weekend. The color, a rare co-wonderful blue moon, Tri-State. This is following the flower moon that took place on May 1st. So this is the second full moon. Now, it will reach peak illumination tomorrow morning at 3:45 a.m. Central Time. But it's going to appear full all weekend, though. But best viewing will be Saturday night and tomorrow night. The peak illumination, though, is at 3:45 a.m. Tomorrow morning. So if you want to get up, reach that, see the peak illumination. There you go. It's the weekend now with Blinding Lights.

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96, Kiss Me More from Doja Cat and SZA. Got Drake, Taylor Swift, and many more of your favorite artists coming up. So let's keep it going here now with Tame Impala. The latest from him, a.k.a. Kevin Parker, if you didn't know his actual name. Tame Impala being a stage name, but this is his mega hit Dracula for you, Tri-State. Don't go anywhere. This is Hot 96.

96, Sabrina Carpenter with Espresso. Like I said, Tri-State, more of the hottest hits coming up, so stick around. But right now, Ariana Grande and Nicki Minaj with Side to Side on Hot

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